Do you have your favorite cowboy hat on? Getting ready to rock Ocala and rock the country? Florida Horse Park. Big night tonight. Brooks and Dunn will be taken to the stage. They're the headliner, 93.7 K Country. Summer.

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We're going to do the drawing for it with the Mr. Bob Morning Show a week from Monday. That'll be August the 31st. Go jump on board. Thanks to Mike Scott Plumbing. 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K-Country's forecast from the WCJB TV 21st Alert Weather Center. Lows tonight in the low to mid 70s. Highs tomorrow in the low to mid 90s. And lows tomorrow night in the low to mid 70s. For all the current weather conditions, log on to 352.

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0: Tonight is Rock of the Country Night One. Think big guitars and awesome memories. Brooks and Dunn are the headliners tonight. And then tomorrow night is Blake Shelton. I understand that every day the gates open at 3 o'clock in the afternoon. There's an awful lot to do. So think about that, all right? Get out there and have some fun. You are not too late for Brooks and Dunn tonight. I am Rachel, and we got 10 in a row next, 93.7 K Country.
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Or maybe just singing along with the radio? The songs you grew up on. 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

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K Country's forecast from the WCJB TV 21st Alert Weather Center. Lows tonight in the low to mid 70s. Highs tomorrow in the low to mid 90s. And lows tomorrow night in the low to mid 70s. For all the current weather conditions, log on to 352today.com, your community connection.

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0: 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We're going to do the drawing for it with the Mr. Bob Morning Show a week from Monday. That'll be August the 31st. Go jump on board. 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K-Country's forecast from the WCJB TV 21st Alert Weather Center. Lows tonight in the low to mid 70s. Highs tomorrow in the low to mid 90s. And lows tomorrow night in the low to mid 70s. For all the current weather conditions, log on to 352today.com. 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

0: I am Rachel, 93.7 K Country. Rock the Country Ocala happens this weekend. And do you know what's coming up next weekend? It's the Ocala Shrine Rodeo. And the latest winner was Angela from Beverly Hills. Congratulations to her. That's happening over our long Labor Day weekend. And yeah, just keep listening to win. 93.7 K Country. Today's best country. 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
1: You like cherry turnovers? Mm. No, you don't? Okay. You like turnovers at all?
2: Yeah, apple. Okay.
1: Oh, it's got to be apple, all right.
2: No, just the cherry. I don't know. You know what it is? I don't really like the cherries, especially with like a sauce, because it reminds me of that chocolate candy that has like the cherry.
1: Oh, the cherry inside? Yeah.
2: It tastes horrible.
1: Oh, I love those.
2: Do you really?
1: Well, I don't love them. I like them.
2: No, my nan used to.
1: Yeah, it just squishes in your mouth.
2: Ugh.
1: Yeah, it's like, oh, yo, come on.
2: No, it tastes like medicine.
1: Okay.
2: Enjoy your weekend, and we'll meet you back here Monday with the 5:30 a.m. Club.
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0: 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It's really easy. 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K Country's forecast from the WCJB TV 21st Alert Weather Center. Lows tonight in the low to mid 70s, highs tomorrow in the low to mid 90s, and lows tomorrow night in the low to mid 70s. For all the current weather conditions, log on to 352today.com, your community connection.
1: 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In a wreck and need a check? 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There's only two words you need to Google.
2: Come on.
1: Dan Newland.
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2: Say what?
3: 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So if you've been in a wreck and need a check, just Google.

0: 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Dan Newlin.
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2: 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Now we're going to start off with our spotlight track of the weekend. It's Kane Brown, Woman, sponsored by Sony Nashville.

MacArthur. So good. That's Hardy featuring Eric Church, Morgan Wallen, and Tim McGraw. And it's sponsored by Big Loud. All right, here we go with the latest from Brantley Gilbert. Good damn. It's really good. And it's sponsored by BMG Nashville. You always

0: Nothing on You. Isn't that good?
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0: His name is Jet Jurgensmeyer, and you're going to know him. That's sponsored by Simba Entertainment. 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

0: 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Welcome back to Music City Now.
1: Here we go with Tucker Wetmore. Very busy. He's got to get himself a brunette.

by Nashville Harbor. So Chase Matthew has a new one. Holding It Down is sponsored by Warner Nashville.

holding it down. Great message, great video. It's Chase Matthew, sponsored by Warner Nashville. All right, let's turn to the latest from Trey Pendley, family man, sponsored by Leo 33.

0: man.
1: Family Man, that's Trey Pendley, and it's sponsored by Leo 33. 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

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Okay, from the movie Toy Story 5, it's Taylor Swift.

0: The adorable I Knew It, I Knew You is Taylor Swift, of course, on Music City Now. I knew it.
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0: Our buddy Blake Shelton is next on Music City Now. His thoughtful Let Him In Anyway is sponsored by BMG Nashville. Amen.

There's Blake Shelton's Let Him In Anyway. It's beautiful. It's sponsored by BMG Nashville. Up now, it's our spotlight track of the week. Woman, it's Kane Brown, sponsored by Sony Nashville.

How good is that? Good damn is Brantley Gilbert. 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Let's get going with a hit. You ready to rock with Shane Proffitt? Long live country.

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It's sponsored by Triple Tigers. Okay, time for this duet. It's Carly Pearce and Riley Green. If I don't leave, I'm gonna stay. 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

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It's MacArthur. It's a story song, and it features Eric Church and Tim McGraw and Morgan Wallen. Sponsored by Big Loud.

0: MacArthur. So good. That's Hardy featuring Eric Church, Morgan Wallen, and Tim McGraw. And it's sponsored by Big Lap. 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
1: You like cherry turnovers? Mm. No, you don't. Okay. You like turnovers at all?
2: Yeah, apple. Okay.
1: Oh, it's got to be apple, all right.
2: No, just the cherry. I don't know. You know what it is? I don't really like the cherries, especially with like a sauce, because it reminds me of that chocolate candy that has like the cherry.
1: Oh, the cherry inside? Yeah.
2: It tastes horrible.
1: Oh, I love those.
2: Do you really?
1: Well, I don't love them. I like them.
2: No, my nan used to.
1: Yeah, it just squishes in your mouth.
2: Ugh.
1: Yeah, it's like, oh, yo, come on.
2: No, it tastes like medicine.
1: Okay.
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1: 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It's 5 o'clock somewhere.
0: It's always on 5 in Margaritaville, come to think of it.
1: Yeah, I heard that.
0: You've been there, haven't you?
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MacArthur. So good. That's Hardy featuring Eric Church, Morgan Wallen, and Tim McGraw. And it's sponsored by Big Loud. All right, here we go with the latest from Brantley Gilbert. Good damn. It's really good. And it's sponsored by BMG Nashville. You

0: Nothing on You. Isn't that good?
1: Got nothing on you.
0: His name is Jet Jurgensmeyer, and you're going to know him. That's sponsored by Simba Entertainment. Back in a moment with Music City Now.
2: 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This time around, featuring Jacob Hackworth. What took you so-

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3: Here we go with Tucker Wetmore. Very busy. He's got to get himself a brunette.

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That's Caroline Jones, sponsored by Nashville Harbor. So Chase Matthew has a new one. Holding It Down is sponsored by Warner Nashville.

holding it down. Great message, great video. It's Chase Matthew, sponsored by Warner Nashville. All right, let's turn to the latest from Trey Pendley, family man, sponsored by Leo 33.

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1: Family Man, that's Trey Pendley, and it's sponsored by Leo 33. 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

Jack in the Bottle. 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Okay, from the movie Toy Story 5, it's Taylor Swift. I knew it, I knew you.

0: The adorable I Knew It, I Knew You is Taylor Swift, of course, on Music City Now. I knew it.
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4: Our buddy Blake Shelton is next on Music City Now. His thoughtful Let Him In Anyway is sponsored by BMG Nashville. Ain't it?

There's Blake Shelton's Let Him In Anyway. It's beautiful. It's sponsored by BMG Nashville. Up now, it's our spotlight track of the week. 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

How good is that? Good damn is Brantley Gilbert, sponsored by BMG Nashville. Let's get going with a hit. You ready to rock with Shane Proffitt? Long live country.

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It's sponsored by Triple Tigers. Okay, time for this duet. It's Carly Pearce and Riley Green. If I don't leave, I'm gonna stay. 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

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It's MacArthur. It's a story song, and it features Eric Church and Tim McGraw and Morgan Wallen. 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

0: MacArthur. So good. That's Hardy featuring Eric Church, Morgan Wallen, and Tim McGraw. 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
1: You like cherry turnovers?
2: Mm.
1: No, you don't. Okay. You like turnovers at all?
2: Yeah, apple.
1: Okay. Oh, it's got to be apple, all right.
2: No, just the cherry. I don't know. You know what it is? I don't really like the cherries, especially with, like, a sauce, because it reminds me of that chocolate candy that has, like, the cherry.
1: Oh, the cherry inside? Yeah.
2: It tastes horrible.
1: Oh, I love those.
2: Do you really?
1: Well, I don't love them. I like them.
2: No, my nan used to.
1: Yeah, it just squishes in your mouth.
2: Ugh.
1: Yeah, it's like, oh, yo, come on.
2: No, it tastes like medicine.
1: Okay.
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0: Dirk Bentley, 93.7 Kick Country, today's best country. You live it, we play it. In front of that, how about that? Kenny Whitmire, I Gave Her the Moon. He's going to be at Rock the Country today. He's going to be there taking the stage about, I think it's about 4:10 or so this afternoon. In fact, Kenny Whitmire is going to be at our next Kick Country Acoustic Concert, number 43. How about that? Get a little taste of him. While you're, you know, you just go, yeah, I like his music, a little taste of his music right there, and go ahead and say, Matt, you know, now I got to go to the 43rd K Country Acoustic Concert. 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It's at our website. Just a few tickets left, so go for it. Get them while they're there. That's right. And also at the Riley. 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Grand prize drawing of $100 in groceries from Publix. Yeah, you got to love that. So coming up after the break, well, he grew up on grandma's love of country music. Who's that? We'll tell you all about it on the way next from 93.7 K Country. But first, K-Country's forecast from the WCJB-TV 21st Alert Weather Center. Now, if you're heading out today, maybe doing some little Silver Spring State Park action, little glass-bottom boats, that's always fun. And even if you've done it a couple times, hey, go for it again. It's nice and relaxing. We're going to have highs in the low 90s, lows tonight in the low 70s, highs tomorrow in the low 90s. For all the current weather conditions, log on to 352today.com, your community connection.
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93.7 K Country. This fellow, man, his grandma just loved country music. Man, and she just loved Merle Haggard and Randy Travis. And John Party said, that's where I got it from, right there, from grandma. Here he is at Boots Off from 93.7 K Country.

0: I tell you, we lost a great one a few days ago. 80 years young, Dolly Parton passing away in Nashville. Oh, just got you right here in the feels. Whoo, man. And tonight, Big Red's got it going on with the Saturday Night Gold Rush salute to Dolly Parton. It's going to be good, too. Ooh, yeah. Music, memories, all in there tonight from 7 to midnight with Big Red and the Saturday Night Gold Rush. It's going to be something else. Coming up, we have another 10 in a row. Today's Best Country, You Live It, We Play It. Our 43rd acoustic concert player is on the way. Which one? We'll tell you all about it and play something by him, too. All on the way next, 93.7 K-Country.
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Today's best country, You Live It, We Play It, where we got the listener advisory board for you at our website. Good through Sunday, tomorrow at midnight, and then that's it. Goes away. Yes, well, it goes away for a couple of weeks. It's our music survey brought to you by Mike Scott Plumbing. 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How about it? Coming up after the break, hey, he likes the letter K. Who's that? Well, we'll tell you all about it on the way. The first Automax Ocala selling down. 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

0: 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K-Country's forecast from the WCJB TV 20 First Alert Weather Center. Well, if you're heading out today to downtown Ocala or the downtown market, going on from 9 until 2 today. They got fresh produce, a bunch of breads, baked goods, handmade crafts, all kinds of stuff for you. Yeah, you're going to have highs in the low 90s, lows tonight in low 70s, highs tomorrow in the low 90s. For all the current weather conditions, log on to 352today.com, your community connection.
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0: 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You don't need a miracle. 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

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Today's best country. You live it. 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

Boy, a lot of memories tonight. Oh, yeah, with the Saturday Night Gold Rush with Big Red, 7 to midnight. Salute to Dolly Parton. Memories, music, just good stuff tonight. I tell you, it's so sad to think that she's already gone. It's like, Dolly Parton, it's one of those individuals you just think is just going to live forever. And unfortunately, she passed away a few days ago at the tender age of 80. And well, she'll be buried next to her husband, Carl, who she lost about a year ago, too. So tonight with the Saturday Night Gold Rush with Big Red, 7 to midnight, the salute to the memory and the life of Dolly Parton. On the way next, another 10.

0: 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He's scheduled to be in concert tonight. Who is that? Well, we'll play something by him and tell you all about it on the way next. 93.7 K-Country.
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It's not peaceful quiet. 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

Blake Shelton's scheduled to be in concert tonight. How about that? At the Florida Horse Park. And this fella's going to be there, too. Scheduled to play. It's Hudson Westbrook and Painted You Pretty from 93.7 K Country. 10 in a row.

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K-Country's forecast from the WCJB-TV 21st Alert Weather Center. Well, if you're heading out today to rock the country, yeah, be good, be safe, be courteous of others. And of course, have yourself a good time, too. We'll have highs in the low 90s, lows tonight in the low 70s, highs tomorrow in the low 90s again. For all the current weather conditions, log on to 352today.com, your community connection.

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1: You like cherry turnovers?
2: Mm.
1: No, you don't? Okay. You like turnovers at all?
2: Yeah, apple.
1: Okay. Oh, it's got to be apple, all right.
2: No, just the cherry. I don't know. You know what it is? I don't really like the cherries, especially with like a sauce, because it reminds me of that chocolate candy that has like the cherry.
1: Oh, the cherry inside? Yeah.
2: It tastes horrible.
1: Oh, I love those.
2: Do you really?
1: I don't love them. I like them.
2: No, my nan used to.
1: Yeah, it just squishes in your mouth.
2: Ugh.
1: Yeah, it's like, oh, yo, come on.
2: No, it tastes like medicine.
1: Okay.
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0: Hey, it's happening tonight with the Saturday Night Gold Rush with Big Red, 7 to midnight. A salute to Dolly Parton, the memories, the music of Dolly Parton. We lost a good one.
1: Wow.
0: I'm still stunned to this day that she passed. So, so sad. But what a legend, and what great stories we're going to hear tonight with Big Red with the Saturday Night Gold Rush. So gather around and just check it out. Pop a beer, pop a soda, whatever the case may be. Chill out and listen to some great, great, great memories with Big Red and the Saturday Night Gold Rush, 7 to midnight tonight. On the way next,

0: another 10 in a row. 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
1: He's a ranch hand in a pinch, man. Hotter than the red on the cattle brand. 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

0: just want my horse back.
1: 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I love that song. Cody Johnson from 93.7 K Country, his latest. 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Ooh, yes, it is. 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And then you're qualified then for Monday's drawing of $100 in groceries from Publix. That's how that is done. 10 in a row there. We do it all day long, especially for you, and you know who you are. Oh, yeah, you do. Coming up after the break, one of the songs that we do have in the listener advisory board, we'll play it for you, and you'll say, okay, oh, I like that one, or you're going to say, okay, enough of that one. Okay, we got to know what you want to hear here, K Country. That's what it's all about. K Country's forecast from the WCJB TV 21st Alert Weather Center. Well, if you're heading out today, do a little kayaking on the Silver River. Not too shabby. We're going to have highs in the low 90s, lows tonight, low 70s. Highs tomorrow again in the low 90s. For all the current weather conditions, log on to 352today.com, your community connection.
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0: Hey, don't forget the big salute to Dolly Parton tonight with a Saturday Night Gold Rush with Big Red from 7 to midnight. All the memories, the music, it's all in there. Such great, great, great clips that we've got of Dolly herself. She was funny. She was hilarious. Also some music as well. It's all in there coming up tonight with the Saturday Night Gold Rush with Big Red, exclusively from 7 to midnight from 93.7 K Country. On the way next, another 10 in a row, today's best country. You live it, we play it with my partner, Crystal. She's on the way next.
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Billy Currington on 93.7K Country. You live it, we played. It is Crystal with you on this Saturday morning. Hopefully it's treating you well so far. I know it's still early. We got time. Luke Bryan going to be in Tampa September 10th. Here he is teaming up with George Burge. It's Ride, Ride, Ride.

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Lauren, Elena, last night at Rock the Country. Some of y'all waking up right now still at the Florida Horse Park. A lot of people were camping. I know I was out there last night. Don't ask me how we made it this morning, but y'all, we are here. And going to be heading out there for night number two tonight. Blake Shelton, John Party, Hudson Westbrook. Also, Kenny Whitmire, which, by the way, is going to be part of 93.7's K-Country's 43rd Acoustic.

0: the concert, which is happening September 14th. So tonight, you're going to get a sneak peek of him if you're going to be at Rock the Country. He's going to be hitting stage tonight at 4:10. At least that's what the schedule says. We know we were there yesterday. You never know, weather permitted, all that stuff. 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Just by taking our listener advisory board, you've got until tomorrow at midnight. All thanks to Mike Scott Plumbing, less than 5 minutes of your time. 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I love shopping on other people's money too. K-Country's forecast from the WCJB TV 20 First Alert Weather Center. Today, highs near 90, could be in those low 90s. Tonight, lows in the low 70s. And tomorrow, highs near 90 again. For all the current weather conditions, log on to 352today.com, your community connection.
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she's got the best of me. He literally is probably one of the most humble guys. He might be the only country artist still to be living in the original home where it all started for him. Him and his wife still live in the two-bedroom home with their three boys, by the way. God love them. It's 93.7 K Country. New music from this group. Low Cash will always have in my heart. Here they are. We're talking about...

93.7 K Country, you live it, we play it. And of course, we're always playing your favorite songs. And we don't forget about where it all started with country music, which is why we always have our Saturday Night Gold Rush, which is going to be going on tonight, 7 o'clock with Big Red. Tonight, Saturday Night Gold Rush is going to be lots of salutes and memories of Dolly Parton. You know, all of country music, and honestly, not only just country music, everybody, right? Anyone who saw a Dolly Parton movie, who went to Dollywood, who listened to a song on the radio, who just laughed along with her sweet laugh that she always had. Everyone, she had the most genuine, authentic laugh. It was just adorable. But yeah, I think Dolly touched everyone's home at some point. I mean, you may not know her, and that's okay, but I guarantee you will know her now. And so tonight, Big Red's going to be playing tributes with the Saturday Night Gold Rush. If you're going to, you know, a lot of people love Saturday Night Gold Rush, even a lot of the younger people, which I think because, you know, grandma, grandpa, mom, dad are listening to the Saturday Night Gold Rush, which we play.

0: play all of your favorite hits. Those we haven't even forgotten about. But yeah, so that's happening tonight. Just a little reminder, if you're wondering, hey, what am I going to do tonight? I don't know. Bonfire probably sounds really good if you're not going to be at the Florida Horse Park for Rock the Country night number two. Just saying. Anyway, we got 10 in a row on the way with 93.7 K Country.
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0: There's a certain kind of quiet on the weekend that only business owners understand. 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

Jelly Roll with Lainey Wilson, Save Me. I don't ever know how that happened, because, I mean, he had already recorded that one. And then, I don't know, at one point, Lainey was just jumping on everyone's songs. It's 93.7 K-Country. You live it and we play it. Parker McCollum has got big goals for himself. Some that say he's going to even outdo Alan Jackson's number ones. Here he is with his latest, It's Killing Me.

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So do we. 93.7 K Country, today's best country. You live it, we play it.

0: Morgan Wallen, been by now. That guy has been so busy. Every time you think, oh, you know, Morgan might take a break, there might not be another single that comes out. Bam, he's on to the next one. But good for him. I mean, you got to stay busy, right? Got to make money. You probably say he's out of a lot of trouble working. So just go on and keep doing your thing, boo. It's 93.7K Country. You live it. We played until tomorrow at midnight. You've got time to still take the listener advisory board. All thanks to Mike Scott Plumbing. 93.7kcountry.com/lab. 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K-Country's forecast from the WCJB TV 20 First Alert Weather Center. Today, highs near 90. Tonight, lows in the low 70s. And tomorrow, highs near 90. For all the current weather conditions, log on to 35TToday.com, your community connection.
1: The weather in north central Florida can be unpredictable at times. 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

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Well, I mean, sometimes we should probably leave, you know? 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

0: the K Country app. Download it. Maybe you're already getting started for day two of Rock the Country. Florida Horse Park, it was mayhem yesterday. I'm sure tonight's going to be no different. I know the music's going to start. Hold on. Let me look really quick because yesterday it was around 1:45. I'm not sure what time it's starting today. I'm going to be out there tonight. So y'all hold the fort until I get there because obviously someone has to hold the fort here. I don't know where this text message went. Okay, so today the music starts, same time, 1:45. But yeah, it's going to be going on all night. Mark Chestnut is going to be taking stage at 4:50. Now, Kenny Whitmire, he's also going to be on stage tonight at the Florida Horse Park for Rock the Country. He's set to go on at 4:10. Now, let me tell you, Kenny Whitmire is part of the lineup for our 43rd acoustic concert here at K Country. That's going to be happening September 14th at the Riley Arts Center. We still have tickets. We want you to come out. So if you check out Kenny Whitmire tonight and you say, just didn't have enough, because he's only going to be set for about, it looks like 15 to 20 minutes. That's not going to be enough. Once you hear Kenny Whitmire perform, I'm telling you, this guy, he's young and he sounds like he was something out of that old school country music. Y'all, he's phenomenal. So if you're there tonight at Rock the Country, make sure you check out Kenny Whitmire. Blake Shelton is going to be going on stage set for 9:45. So what a night. Night number two at Rock the Country. Y'all, I'll see you soon. Once I'm done here, I'm coming out there. Y'all hold down the fort till I get there. We've got 10 in a row on the way with 93.7 K Country.
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0: 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You don't need a miracle. 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

young man, even if it breaks your heart. I got to let you in on a little something. Anytime I go to say Eli Young Band, I don't know why eel always wants to come out of my mouth. It's just a little something. It's 93.7 K Country. Zach John King actually got his chance to open up for Morgan Wallen right here in Gainesville at the Swamp in May. He's doing big things, and I think he'll keep doing them. Here he is with Get to Drinkin'.

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1: You like cherry turnovers? No, you don't? Okay. You like turnovers at all?
2: Yeah, apple. Okay.
1: Oh, it's got to be apple, all right.
2: No, just the cherry. I don't know. You know what it is? I don't really like the cherries, especially with like a sauce, because it reminds me of that chocolate candy that has like the cherry.
1: Oh, the cherry inside? Yeah.
2: It tastes horrible.
1: Oh, I love those.
2: Do you really?
1: Well, I don't love them. I like them.
2: No, my nan used to.
1: Yeah, it just squishes in your mouth.
2: Ugh.
1: Yeah, it's like, oh, yo, come on.
2: No, it tastes like medicine.
1: Okay.
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Luke Bryan, I See You. He's going to be in Tampa September 10th. And fun fact, Shane Proffitt, who was on our 42nd acoustic concert, which just happened this past spring, is on tour with him. So if you're going to go see Luke Bryan, you're going to go see Shane Proffitt as well, who's going to be opening up for him. I actually

0: finally got a chance to sit down and talk with Shane and just to see what he's been up to since the acoustic concert in, it wasn't, that one was in February. And look, he's on tour with Luke Bryan. No big deal. He says, when we were talking, he says, you know what's really cool about being on tour with Luke Bryan? Because he's such a big deal. And I said, what? He goes, Luke loves to eat, so the food's always great. you can check out that interview on our Facebook. Give us a like while you're there. 93.7 K Country, you live it, we play it. Y'all, if you love the music that we play, like Luke Bryan, Shane Proffitt, Ella Langley, Morgan Wallen, maybe you don't. 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Today, highs near 90. Tonight, lows in the low 70s. And tomorrow, highs in the low 90s. For all the current weather conditions, log on to 352today.com, your community connection.
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You get a sneak peek of him tonight. If you're at Rock the Country at the Florida Horse Park, he's set to go on stage at 4:10 tonight. Here's Kenny Whitmire with I Gave Her the Moon.

0: 93.7 K Country. You live it, we play it, and we're always playing on the K Country app. Now, I want to tell you something that is happening tonight with a Saturday Night Gold Rush with Big Rad. This is where, you know, we don't forget about those songs that came out years ago that, you know, they made impacts either in our lives or just in country music in general. Saturday Night Gold Rush kicking off tonight at 7 o'clock. But tonight, you know, we're going to remember Dolly Parton. She was a huge deal, not only in our industry, in music and country music, but in many people's homes through movies. Anyone remember Still Magnolias? Oh, I loved her in that movie. I want to watch that so bad. Like, tonight I'm going to rock the country, but tomorrow I got to recover from this crazy weekend. That's definitely on my watch list for my Sunday movies. But yeah, so tonight, Big Rad's going to be saluting music and remembering Dolly Parton through many aspects, through songs and, you know, even her laughter. There's actually a few clips that have her laugh, and I think that, you know, that's just something that all of us will remember. But that's happening tonight. Until then, we've got 10 in a row still coming your way right here on 93.7 K Country.
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Kenny Chesney, Summertime. So he wrapped up his tour in Vegas. We know that there might possibly be a tour happening. I mean, he does it all the time. And of course, he always comes to Tampa. So will it happen? When will it happen? I hope it happens. It's a 93.7 K Country. Here's Graylin James with Water at a Wedding.

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0: Megan Maroney with Medicine. Y'all, I'm going to be honest with you. I like Megan Maroney. Obviously, you know I love Ella Langley. But that song, like, honestly, it's probably one of my now favorite songs, but also one of my favorite Megan Maroney songs. Probably my only favorite Megan Maroney song. I love her music. It's great. Just, you know what I mean. Sometimes we have favorites, okay? Even grandma has her favorite. Yeah, she does, okay? She does. It's 93.7 K Country. You live it, we play it. That was 10 in a row. Make sure you take our listener advisory board. 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All thanks to Mike Scott Plumbing. You only have until tomorrow at midnight. So really 11:59 p.m. Take the survey. Let us know what you think of the music we play. When you open it up, you might think a little bit it's like a SAT or like a pop quiz, or this is going to take me longer than those 5 minutes they claim. 90 seconds, because you probably already know the song by either title, or if you don't, you just play that clip and you'll remember the song. And you'll remember if you like, guarantee you'll remember if you don't like it. But go ahead and take that. You've got until tomorrow, then get qualified for that $100 Publix gift card. We're going to find out who the winner of that is Monday on the Mr. Bob Morning Show. 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K-Country's forecast from the WCJB TV 20 First Alert Weather Center. Today, highs near 90 in those low 90s. Tonight, lows in the low 70s, and tomorrow, highs in the low 90s. For all the current weather conditions, log on to 352today.com, your community connection.
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Billy Currington, Do I Make You Wanna? It's 93.7K Country, y'all. Tonight, it is going to be crazy. I am so excited. I'm going to be heading back to the Florida Horse Park.

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0: 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We've got Jacob Hackworth, Madden Metcalf, Kenny Whitmire, which, by the way, if you're going to be at the Rock the Country tonight, today, maybe you're already there. Y'all, I know some of y'all are camping out. I'm going to tell you, if you're one of those campers, come find us. You know, so we might need some air conditioning at some point. Actually, we're not going to be that bad. Those who have been out there all day, all night. But yeah, anyway, so Kenny Whitmire is going to be on stage tonight at Rock the Country, which is happening at the Florida Horse Park. Now, he said, according to the list that they release with like the time sets, he's supposed to be on stage at 4:10 today. He's also on our 43rd acoustic concert, which is happening September 14th at the Riley Arts Center. So you get a little sneak peek. Or maybe you didn't even know that he was a part of it. Or you might fall in love with him tonight and think you need more. You will, because trust me, he's young with just an old school sound. It's just phenomenal. You have to hear it. Also, we have Jett Jurgemeyer that's going to be joining us. And it's going to be a lot of fun. So check it out, 93.7kcountry.com/acoustic. Hopefully you'll join us for a night of great country music. 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

He's definitely going to have that Florida Horse Park dirt on his boots tonight at Rock the Country. That's John Party, 93.7 K Country. Here's Dustin Lynch with Easy to Love.

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0: Brantley Gilbert, one hell of an amen. I actually got a chance to sit down with Brantley Gilbert for Crystal's Corner, an artist sit down. Now, if you haven't already seen it, it's up on our Facebook, 93.7K Country. Give us a like while you're there. He came out with a new album, and he also has a new song called Good Damn. And he is just, you can tell he's grown. He was away. He was busy, right? He didn't actually release any music for quite a few years. But he was doing things behind the scenes, and it's just good to see, like, you know, like the growth. And his new album, if you haven't heard it already, you better do it. Just do it. It's 93.7 K Country. You live it. We play it. 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All thanks to Mike Scott Plumbing. Go ahead and take that survey. Let us know what you think the music we're playing. Let us know if we're doing it right. Maybe we're doing it wrong or some things you don't like. But let us know. 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K-Country's forecast from the WCJB TV20 First Alert Weather Center. Today, highs into those low 90s. Tonight, lows in the low 70s. And tomorrow, highs near 90. For all the current weather conditions, log on to 352today.com, your community connection.
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glasses. Have you ever heard the saying, she's looking at him with whiskey eyes? My friends use that. I was like, no, I don't think that's not the song. It's 93.7 K Country. Here's Chase Matthew with Holding It Down.

0: 93.7 K Country, you'll live it, we play it. 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Maybe right now you're headed to rock the country. Maybe you are there. Maybe you camped out and you got a whole setup and everything. You may not have lines in your bathroom. So if that's the case and you see me at Rock the Country waiting in one of the lines, can you just let us know? I'm just kidding. But y'all, anyway, tonight, be safe. It is night number 2 of Rock the Country. Blake Shelton's going to be there. John Party, Hudson Westbrook. Also, Kenny Whitmire, who's also going to be doing our 43rd acoustic concert September 14th. 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But yeah, you get a little sneak peek. You get to see him if you're at Rock the Country tonight before anyone else at the acoustic concert, which is in a couple of weeks. Can't believe that's happening. Anyway, y'all, be safe tonight if you're going to be at the Florida Horse Park. Going to toss this thing over to Lewis Stokes. He's got 10 in a row on the way with 93.7kcountry.
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0: 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Good afternoon. I'm Lewis Stokes. It be Saturday. It be hot. 10 in a row going on. Thanks for having us on this weekend. K Country.

That's Cole Swindell there, Georgia native and girl dad, his latest on 93.7 K Country. Good afternoon to you. Hope you're well. I'm Lewis Stokes. Another 10 in a row coming up. Music survey ends tomorrow at midnight. If you haven't done it yet, don't miss out on Monday's drawing for that $100 Publix gift certificate on the Mr. Bob Morning Show. 93.7kcountry.com/lab. 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Keeping up with Rock the Country. Fox and Vet is on stage right now. And then Kenny Whitmire is coming up next, followed by Mark Chestnut. Yep, Rock the Country going on at the Florida Horse Park in Ocala. Crystal from the Mr. Bob Morning Show there with her mom. Yep, if you're looking for something else to do, go to 352today.com, your community connection, and go to things to do. Scroll through the events in Claremont. We got Boots and Bling at the Bridlewood Ranch benefiting Roar of Florida from

0: 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K-Country's forecast from the WCJB TV 20 First Alert Weather Center tonight. Low in the low 70s. Tomorrow, double shot Sunday. High in the low 90s. And tomorrow night's low in the low 70s. For all the current weather conditions, if it's going to rain or not, log on to 352today.com, your community connection.
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0: 93.7 K Country and Dierks Bentley. I'm Lewis Stokes. Appreciate you listening. Where you got a song at?
1: Salt Springs, sir.
0: Salt Springs. I remember the old Frontier Dance Hall. Used to have country concerts there. Saw T.G. Shepherd there. Luke Bryan, September 10th. He'll be in Tampa. K Country.

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Right here in our own backyard in the Ocala National Forest with 93.7 K Country.

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1: 93.7 K Country. I'm Lewis Stokes. Thanks for having us on this weekend. I got 10 in a row coming your way next, so get ready for that. It's August 29th, National Lemon Juice Day. It is Chop Suey Day. I have that every now and then. It's also a sport sampling day, the 241st day of the year. So there you go. Today's best country. You live it, we play it. 93.7 K Country.
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0: 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Good afternoon. I'm Lewis Stokes. Appreciate you listening. We're doing 10 in a row. What you got planned for the weekend?
1: Hey, how about getting drunk?
0: There you go. Rock the Country going on at the Florida Horse Park tonight. Blake Shelton headlining. Dan and Shay coming to Tampa October 16th. Here's Say So, K Country.

0: So you like quilting, huh? 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It's in Chieflin.
1: Today's best country. 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
1: I knew I'd see her around. 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She'd show up and I'd be walking out. 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And I'd act like I didn't see her. 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
1: You like cherry turnovers?
2: Mm.
1: No, you don't. Okay. You like turnovers at all?
2: Yeah, apple.
1: Okay. Oh, it's got to be apple, all right.
2: No, just the cherry. I don't know. You know what it is? I don't really like the cherries, especially with like a sauce, because it reminds me of that chocolate candy that has like the cherry.
1: Oh, the cherry inside? Yeah.
2: It tastes horrible.
1: Oh, I love those.
2: Do you really?
1: I don't love them. I like them.
2: No, my nan used to.
1: Yeah, it just squishes in your mouth.
2: Ugh.
1: Yeah, it's like, oh, yo, come on.
2: No, it tastes like medicine.
1: Okay.
2: Enjoy your weekend, and we'll meet you back here Monday with the 5:30 a.m. Club.
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0: 93.7 K Country, that's Rodney Atkins. I'm Lewis Stokes. Hey, good afternoon. It's a Rock the Country weekend. Got another 10 in a row on the way. 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It ends tomorrow at midnight. And Monday on the Mr. Bob Morning Show, you can win a $100 Publix gift certificate. Yeah, Rock the Country going on. And we just had Kenny Whitmire, who's going to be at our acoustic concert. He just performed. Mark Chestnut hitting the stage about 4:50 at Rock the Country. 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K-Country's forecast from the WCJB TV 20 First Alert Weather Center. Low 70s tonight, double shot Sunday tomorrow, low 90s for the high, and then tomorrow night's low in the low 70s. For all the current weather conditions, log on to 352today.com, your community connection.
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0: 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I'm Lewis Stokes. Where you got us on at?
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0: Ocala, rock the country going on in Ocala. Kenny Whitmire, who's going to be at our acoustic concert next month, just got off the stage performing. Yep. Here's John Morgan right now. Kid Myself, K Country.

0: 93.7 K Country. I'm Lewis Stokes. It's a Rock the Country weekend. 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

0: 93.7 K Country. There's George Burge and Luke Bryan and Rod, Rod, Rod. Hi there. Lewis Stokes with you. Another 10 in a row is on the way. Hang on for that. 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Well, we got Rock the Country going on. Florida Horse Park in Ocala. Crystal from the Mr. Bob Morning Show there today. And coming up, we got Hudson Westbrook at 6:20 p.m. Mark Chestnut performing right now and Blake Shelton later tonight. Also, looking for something to do, go to 352today.com, your community connection, and go to things to do. 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K-Country's forecast from the WCJB TV 21st Alert Weather Center. Tonight, low in the low 70s. Tomorrow, double shot Sunday, high in the low 90s. Tomorrow night's low in the low 70s. For all the current weather conditions, whether it's going to rain or not, log on to 352today.com, your community connection.
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0: 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I'm Lewis Stokes. Where you got us on at?
1: My car.
0: In your car. Thank you so much. Yeah, Mark Chestnut on stage at Rock the Country right now. Florida Horse Park in Ocala. Yeah, the legend. Kane Brown's latest woman, K Country.

0: 93.7 K Country. I'm Lewis Stokes. Happy Saturday. 10 in a row is coming up next. I call it the pre-show hour before the Saturday night gold rush with Big Red. So get ready. Also be with us for the gold rush tonight. 7 to midnight as Big Red salutes the music and memory of Dolly Parton. You don't want to miss that. All the Dolly Parton songs you know and love. Today's best country. You live it. We play it. 93.7 K Country.
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0: 93.7 K Country. Luke Bryan will be at the Amp in Tampa Thursday, September 10th. Good evening to you. I'm Lewis Stubbs.
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0: Hey there. Got 10 in a row going on this Rock the Country weekend. Yeah, going on at the Florida Horse Park in Ocala. Blake Shelton later tonight. Here's Low Cash with their new one talking about K Country.

Eric Church on 93.7 K Country and Hands of Time. Good evening. I'm Lewis Stokes. Appreciate you listening. Big Red coming up at 7 with a Saturday Night Gold Rush from 7 to midnight and a special tribute tonight to the late, great Dolly Parton. 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Yep, rock the country going on in Ocala tonight. That's right. Hudson Westbrook on the stage right now. John Party at 7:50 and Blake Shelton back in Ocala at 9:45 p.m. So there you go. 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A tribute to Phil Collins and Genesis at the Raleigh Arts Center in Ocala, where we're having our acoustic concert. So that'll be coming up in the air tonight. 352today.com, your community connection. K-Country's forecast from the WCJB TV 21st Alert Weather Center. Low 70s tonight, double shot Sunday tomorrow, a high in the low 90s, and tomorrow night's low in the low 70s. For all the current weather conditions, log on to 352today.com, your community.

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0: 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I'm Lewis Stokes. Big Red coming in at 7 with a Saturday Night Gold Rush. Where you got us on at?
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0: 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Putnam County. Your own Crystal from the Mr. Bob Morning Show is at Rock the Country tonight. You'll see Blake Shelton hit the stage a little bit later out at the Florida Horse Park. Here's his latest on K Country.

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0: tonight to the late, great Dolly Parton. He's kicking it off with Doug Stone, Mickey Gilley, Joe Diffie, David Ball, Clint Black, Gene Watson, Willie Nelson, and also Highway 101. And, of course, we'll be playing Dolly Parton songs all night long with Big Red. Don't forget, Rock the Country going on in Ocala tonight. 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I'll be back tomorrow night at 11 o'clock for What's New from Nashville. 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
1: There's a certain kind of quiet on the weekend that only business owners understand. 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

0: David Ball on the Saturday Night Gold Rush at 93.7 K Country. A very special night because we honor the legacy and the memory and the music of Dolly Parton tonight. What a tragic loss when she passed away from cancer just a few days ago. And she is going to be so missed. Her life touched so many people in so many parts of the world for numbers of reasons besides movies and music. And she also had the ability to crack us up and keep us laughing. And I think she'd appreciate us sharing this story tonight that she told on the Tonight Show several years ago.
1: That you entered a Dolly Parton lookalike contest.
2: I did.
1: And you didn't even place, right?
2: No. This was years. Back in the 80s, when I was pretty popular then, when Here You Come Again,
1: right.
2: Some of those songs
1: sure.
2: were out. And so the guys were a lot of them dressed like me and Cher, and there were lots of Dollies. And I had a little house in and around the Santa Monica area,
1: right.
2: And they were having a Dolly lookalike contest. And this guy that was my friend, that was my hairdresser, he said, well, let's go down there. I'll fix you up. So he over-exaggerated my hair.
1: Yeah.
2: We over-exaggerated my beauty mark. And just
1: yeah.
2: And so I just walked across the stage with all of them, and I got the least applause.
1: Wow.
2: And so I always said I lost the Dolly Parton lookalike contest.
0: So, Dolly. Well, we're going to feature a lot of her music tonight. We'll have more stories like that. And some of Nashville's biggest stars will remember what encounters they had with her and how she made them feel so special. Right now, let's get back to the music. We've got a number one song for you that came out in 1993 from Clint Black, When My Ship Comes In. And you're hearing it on the Saturday Night Gold Rush from 93.7 K Country.

0: Ah, gold. 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

Paulette Carlson and Highway 101, a song that was based on something that actually happened in Paulette's life, The Bed You Made For Me. It's the Saturday Night Gold Rush, and we're going to be saluting Dolly Parton throughout the evening. We've got one of her great songs coming up in just minutes. But right now, Alabama.

0: Alabama Song of the South here in the Saturday Night Gold Rush for 93.7 K Country. Well, tonight we remember Dolly Parton in words and music. We'll be talking a lot about her life and the tunes that she put out, the wonderful things she did to help others. It's all ahead as we continue till midnight tonight. Got one of her great songs, Coat of Many Colors, that's going to be coming up here in just a few moments. Larry Gatlin was a close friend of hers, and he had some interesting things to say about Dolly and that song in particular.
1: I dare you to sit down and put pencil and paper, computer, whatever, and write a better song front to back than Coat of Many Colors. It's impossible. Or I Will Always Love You, or so many. And like I tell people, all of the words are in the dictionary. You just got to know what order they came in. And my friend, the late, great Dolly Parton, knew exactly what order they came in. I'm going to miss her. I loved her and honor her her writing and her career. She's always very kind to the brothers and to me.
0: Larry Gatlin speaking on his friend, Dolly Parton. And we're going to hear a story in just a few moments about that song inspiring him to buy a coat and presenting it to Dolly at one of her shows. That's coming up. 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So make sure you take that survey before the end of the day Sunday to get yourself qualified. 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Well, tonight we'll be in the low to mid 70s, back up to low to mid 90s tomorrow. For current conditions, log on to 352today.com, your community connection.
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6: Wow, it's so good to finally be back home.
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0: She was an incredible tornado of fun. 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She was a great performer. And I think she knew that I think all great entertainers know, if you have fun out there on those boards, you know, and you're kicking out the footlights, as Merle Haggard used to sing about, if you're having fun, there's a better than even chance the folks who pay their good hard money are going to have fun too.
1: Oh, so true, so true. 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
1: You like cherry turnovers?
2: Mm.
1: No, you don't? Okay. You like turnovers at all?
2: Yeah, apple.
1: Okay. Oh, it's got to be apple, all right.
2: No, just the cherry. I don't know. You know what it is? I don't really like the cherries, especially with like a sauce, because it reminds me of that chocolate candy that has like the cherry.
1: Oh, the cherry inside? Yeah.
2: It tastes horrible.
1: Oh, I love those.
2: Do you really?
1: Well, I don't love them. I like them.
2: No, my nan used to.
1: Yeah, it just squishes in your mouth.
2: Ugh.
1: Yeah, it's like, oh, yo, come on.
2: No, it tastes like medicine.
1: Okay.
2: Enjoy your weekend, and we'll meet you back here Monday with the 5:30 a.m. Club.
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0: It's the Saturday Night Gold Rush here at 93.7 K Country. Tonight we're remembering Dolly Parton with music and words and stories from Dolly and from other people about how Dolly influenced and shaped their lives. And she was always mentoring people in the country music field, the younger artists coming out like Lainey Wilson.
1: I mean, Dolly, she's it. She's the one that I look to when I think about how I want to go about this business. She's never been scared to step outside of the box, but at the same time, being completely true to herself. You know how everybody says, like, don't meet your hero? Well, she's everything that I could have imagined and everything that I think everybody needs to strive to be.
0: You know, we keep hearing that over and over again. Be like Dolly. And that's the motto that's going around with a lot of our music performers today and folks outside the music industry as well. Hey, we've got more of her great music coming up. We got another spotlight feature on her in just a little bit here on 93.7 K Country. Back with more of the Saturday Night Gold Rush coming up next.
2: There's a certain kind of quiet on the weekend that only business owners understand. 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